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9: The top stories this hour. Former Housing Minister Mayata Fanbule insists she didn't resign from the government as part of a coup. She's denied working with Health Secretary Wes Streeting or his aides to topple the Prime Minister.
10: This is a personal decision. It's a really hard thing for colleagues to go on the record and to say that they have lost confidence in the Prime Minister, that they don't think he can lead us forward. And ultimately, it's not about a coordinated plot, it's about each of us making that decision.
9: She was one of four ministers to quit the government yesterday. Mr. Streeting will meet the Prime Minister later, as around 90 Labour MPs call for him to stand down. Meanwhile, as the PM battles on, the government says it wants to restore hope in the King's speech later. Leisha McKenna has more details.
11: The speech will set out the government's legislative plans for the next parliamentary session. They're expected to include changes to immigration, green energy, the NHS and schools. More than 35 bills will be set out designed to boost the economy and tighten national security. It should be easier to act against state-backed groups. All this as pressure grows on the Prime Minister to quit.
9: In other news, 10 people from remote South Atlantic islands connected to the cruise ship outbreak of hantavirus are to be brought to the UK in case they develop the illness. The group had contact with some passengers on board the MV Hondius. Donald Trump is on his way to China for a state visit, where he's expected to discuss issues like trade with President Xi Jinping. Beijing is a large importer of sanctioned Iranian oil, so the Middle East conflict could also be on the agenda. To sport, and Southampton kept their hopes of an immediate return to the Premier League alive with a 2-1 extra time victory over Middlesbrough. They'll face Hull City at Wembley next week. And St Mirren will have to play a relegation playoff despite winning 2-0 against Aberdeen. They will finish second from bottom of the Scottish Premiership, with Kilmarnock guaranteeing their top flight status with a 3-1 win at home to Dundee. Elsewhere, Dundee United drew 0-0 with Livingston. From Sky News, I'm Stevie Shillinglaw.

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1: Hate to give the satisfaction asking how you're doing now. How's the castle built of people you pretend to care about? Just what you wanted. 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I see the parties and diamonds sometimes when I close my eyes. 6 months of torture you sold to some forbidden paradise. I loved you truly.

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1: 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Yeah, you.
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13: The top stories this hour. Wes Streeting, a likely Labour leadership contender, will see the embattled Prime Minister later. The Health Secretary and Sir Keir Starmer will meet on the morning of the King's speech. Nearly 100 MPs want him to go, while a similar number are publicly backing the PM. The Observer's political editor, Rachel Sylvester, thinks hanging on could be extremely damaging.
14: I've heard people suggest to me that there's a parallel with Joe Biden, where actually by sticking around, he made it much, much harder for Kamala Harris to turn things around. And that is the sense that some in the Labour Party now have about Starmer.
13: Meanwhile, the King's speech will set out the government's plans for the next year as the uncertainty continues over the PM's leadership. Expected measures include changes to immigration, green energy and the NHS. More than 35 bills are due to be announced, including powers to renationalise British Steel. 10 people from remote South Atlantic islands connected to the cruise ship at the centre of the hantavirus outbreak are to be brought to the UK in case they develop the illness. The group had contact with some passengers on the MV Hondius who developed the illness. A new poll suggests almost two-thirds of Brits would support banning smoking in pub gardens. The charity Action on Smoking and Health also found strong backing for smoke-free bus stops, playgrounds and university campuses. Southampton kept their hopes of championship promotion alive with a 2-1 extra-time victory over Middlesbrough in their playoff semi-final. Shea Charles scored the winning goal at St Mary's and defender Ryan Manning says they had to dig deep to get the victory.
15: Once we got back in the game, we started to get on top and I felt like we often puffed a bit. We didn't really have that killer final ball until Shea then put in a brilliant cross. It was probably the first ball of proper quality that went in. And thankfully he scores a lot of goals like that.
13: They will face Hull City at Wembley next week. And Big Breaks making a comeback after more than two decades. Paddy McGuinness will host it on BBC Two alongside snooker legend Stephen Henry. From Sky News, I'm Stevie Shillinglaw.

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11: 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Way I'm looking at you, whatever. 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
9: Have you spotted anything?
10: 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Are you sure this beach is a nature reserve?
9: Well, the sign said nature this way. Hey, what's that big bird over there? 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
13: The top stories this hour. There's another crucial day ahead for the Prime Minister as Labour MPs remain divided on whether he should resign. Sir Keir Starmer's insisting he's going nowhere ahead of meeting the UK's House Secretary Wes Streeting, who's seen as a major leadership rival. Pressure's been mounting in the days since last week's disastrous election results here in Wales and in England and Scotland. Niamh Sawced is an MS for Plaid Cymru, which is beginning its time in charge of the Welsh Government.
14: We've elected a Plaid Cymru First Minister. Full of hope, full of ambition, full of positivity, and then you've got what's going on in Westminster, which is complete chaos at the moment. People just not having faith in Starmer, him not even mentioning Wales in his speech as well. The just complete difference that we're seeing that's going on.
13: Today's King's Speech will set out the UK government's plans for the next year. They include powers to renationalise British Steel, a move criticised by some who are unhappy similar legislation wasn't used to save blast furnaces in Port Talbot. In other news, the family of a South Wales police officer who drowned in a harbour after a night out are calling for change. 28-year-old PC Rehan Akhtar from Llanelli fell into water in Bristol last November. His sisters Amina and Rabia Najmi.
15: We will continue to push. Yeah, we will continue to fight. We will continue to try and push for some safety measures, better safety measures, just because we don't want any other families to have to go through what we've been through.
13: At the inquest, the coroner said the harbour is regularly checked and safety improvements have already been been made. It emerged 10 British nationals from South Atlantic Islands connected to the hantavirus-stricken cruise ship will be brought to the UK. Once here, they'll be put into self-isolation. Israel has qualified for Saturday's Eurovision final in Austria's capital, Vienna. Ireland, Iceland, the Netherlands, Spain and Slovenia are all boycotting the event because of the country's participation. And the Princess of Wales will begin her visit to Italy later. Kate is receiving the city of Reggio Emilia's highest honour for her work with children.
7: Weather with J.E. Lawrence. 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Call Carmarthen 222 122.
13: A mix of sunny spells and some showers at times today. We'll see highs later of 14. That's the latest. I'm Johnny Freeman. Carmarthen
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3: Morning, Wednesday breakfast, big day today. We're giving away quite a lot of money today, £325,000, yeah. And it could be yours. That's if you've entered to play Make Me a Winner. I've got the details for you soon, so stay here if you fancy it. £325,000. We'll give that away just after five this evening. What is it blue?

0: awesome song, isn't it? Ray, Where Is My Husband on Radio Carmarthenshire Breakfast Morning. So hope you well. Wednesday looking, well, complete mix of weather. Got some bright sunny spells at times, some rain, could get quite heavy in places at times, and also some clouds. And a gentle light breeze. Highs are 13 degrees today. Travel update next then.
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4: Good morning. 47 to 49, the M4 is moving well this Wednesday morning. Llangennych quiet on approach for the A4138 Pontydelais Road to Hendy and Llanelli. Llanelli moving for the Sandy Road roundabout, clear so far for Ammanford and Cross Hands. No delays, no accidents to report for the Pensarn roundabout. Pembrokeshire, that's quiet so far, no delays for Milford Haven. Fishguard Pembroke Dock on the move for the Waterloo roundabout. So for now, I'm Hannah Cox, and that's the latest.
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0: Backstreet Boys, As Long As You Love Me on Wednesday breakfast. I'm so excited. Today, we will be giving away £325,000. Yeah. I can't enter. You can. You're allowed to. So if you fancy winning this money, if you win, you'll know that you've won it by this evening, and we'll even make sure it's in your bank account by this evening. Stay here. I'll tell you how you can enter soon. Don't go anywhere.
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0: 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And the winning continues. 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
2: No delays this Wednesday morning for the Pontarbyn roundabout moving around junction 49 on the M4. All approaches are moving well to the motorway. No delays for Llangennach. Llanelli clear at the moment for the Sandy Road roundabout on the A484. And there's no delays for Pembrey for Burryport on the move at Ammanford and Cross Hands. No problems either for the Pensarn roundabout. Pembrokeshire, that's moving for Haverford West and Dredgeman Hill at the Merlins Bridge roundabout. No problems for Pembroke Dock. I'm Hannah Cox. That's the latest.
1: 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Travel
3: with Fred Rees Garages Haverford West, celebrating 100 years of serving the requirements of the West Wales motorist.

Jonas Blue and Dakota. There's Fast Car on Wednesday breakfast morning. So if you're thinking, really want to go to cinema, but I don't know what to go and see. Michael Jackson's new biopic, taken over the box office. It's now the second highest grossing biopic ever, knocking the Elvis film out of the way. So yeah, the only other biopic, musical biopic, that's done better is Bohemian Rhapsody. So yeah, if you're looking for a film to go and see at the cinema, I haven't seen it yet. It's on my list, but friends of mine have gone to see it and they said it's really, really good. And it's hard to even work out whether, you know, that's Michael Jackson on screen or not, because apparently his nephew does such a great job. So there you go. If you're looking for something to go to see, hopefully that's whetted your appetite.

0: Dermot Kennedy and Turnstile. That's his new song. So happy Wednesday. We're halfway through the week already. And today's a big day. You might have heard earlier. We're giving you the chance to win £325,000. I've got the details. If you'd like to enter, just after the news at 7.
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10: The top stories this hour. The Prime Minister, Keir Starmer, is insisting he's going nowhere ahead of what could be a big showdown later. He's meeting the Health Secretary, Wes Streeting, this morning, who's seen as a major leadership rival. More than 100 Labour backbenchers and parliamentary private secretaries have written a letter urging the PM to stay in post. Almost as many are publicly calling on him to quit, including Gower MP Tonya Antoniazzi.
11: I feel like I've done the right thing. I've stood up and said, Keir, time to go. You know, there aren't 80 names on a ballot paper yet. There isn't a name on a ballot paper. Well, no, there isn't a name on a ballot paper yet. But we're going to see one emerging, maybe two emerging pretty soon.
10: The government's setting out its plans for the year in the King's speech later. We're expected to hear more on the proposed renationalisation of British Steel, a move criticised by campaigners unhappy at the closure of Port Talbot's blast furnaces. The family of a police officer from Llanelli who drowned after a night out are calling for tougher safety measures. An inquest has heard 28-year-old PC Rehan Akhtar fell into the harbour in Bristol last November. His sister Mina Namji thinks better safety equipment could have prevented his death.
12: We're just really confused as to how many more times it's got to happen before safety measures are put in place. So we will continue to try and push.
10: The coroner said Bristol Harbour is regularly checked and improvements have been made. Donald Trump says he'll be asking Xi Jinping to open up China as he heads to Beijing for a state visit. It's the first by a US leader in nearly a decade. A study has warned there is an alarmingly high amount of salt in some of Britain's most popular shop-bought sandwiches. The charity's found 1 in 10 products it tested exceeded recommended targets for daily salt intake and total calories. And Israel have booked a place in the Eurovision final despite 5 countries boycotting this year's contest over their participation. Legendary singer Boy George didn't make it through in Vienna, though. He was eliminated in the first semi-final after representing San Marino.
6: Weather.
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10: A mix of sunny spells and some showers at times today. We'll see highs later of 14. That's the latest. I'm Johnny Freeman.
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13: With Lee Jukes at breakfast.
0: So we're halfway to the weekend. Doesn't it feel good? Alex Warren soon. J. Jennifer Lopez and Teo Cruz now.

0: Rihanna's classic on Radio Carmarthen. There's If You Had My Love. So, morning. Let's have a look what's trending online this morning. People are talking about desserts. I'm talking old school nostalgic desserts. Top of the list comes rhubarb and custard, apparently. I haven't had that for years. Also on the list, sticky toffee pudding, sherry trifle, and the old-fashioned Burt's traditional rice pudding. When I was at school, I used to love the, you know, the cake and sponge that you used to get. Oh. And also, apparently, people over 50, age 50 and over, are more content with life than any other age group. So holidays and hobbies are among the things that people over 50 like to do to keep themselves busy. So, there you go. Travel update for you next. Radio Carmarthen
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1: 47-49, the M4 is moving well. Llangennych is clear on approach at the moment with no delays on the A4138 Pontydulais Road. Hendy, Llanelli, Pembrey, Bury, Port on the move. No delays for Ammanford or Cross Hands. No problems to report for the Pensarn roundabout. Pembrokeshire moving for Haverford West and Dredgeman Hill on the A4076 at the Merlins Bridge roundabout. It's moving for Tenby, Narberth, Saundersfoot. No delays to report for Milford Haven. I'm Hannah Cox and that's your very latest.
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0: So, interesting little fact about that song. You never know. This might come up in a pub quiz one day. So, remember this, all right? Gnarls Barkley and Crazy, first ever song to go to number one in the UK just on downloads. No physical sales. So, if anyone ever asks that question, remember Gnarls Barkley and Crazy is the answer. And the year, it was 2006. Remember it very well. So stay here, Sam Fender soon, Bruno Mars in his new song, and a reminder on how you can win big money today.
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0: the latest on the roads for Wednesday breakfast soon then. There's the Pussycat Dolls and Don't you wish you could win £325,000? We could make that come true today. Make me a winner! 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So this year, we've already paid out a total of £10 million. Yeah, and the winning continues. Today's £325,000 could be all yours. How would you spend that money? 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
10: 47 to 49, the M4 is moving. Llangennach is moving on approach for the A4138 Pont y Dylais Road. No delays for Llanelli at the Sandy Road roundabout. Ammanford coping well. Moving for the Pen Sun roundabout for the A48. And it's coping well for St Clair's for the 477. Narberth moving on the A40. No delays for Pembroke Dock at the Waterloo roundabout. Moving for Fishguard and Milford Haven. No delays either for Haverford West. I'm Hannah Cox. And that's the latest.
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16: The top stories this hour. The Prime Minister is heading into what's likely to be another high-pressure day as Labour MPs remain divided on whether he should stay or resign. Sir Keir Starmer's meeting the UK House Secretary Wes Streeting this morning, who's been touted as a potential replacement. Welsh Conservative MS Natasha Asgar is telling us the chaos of recent days has been on the cards for a while.
17: I said months ago he needs to go. I don't know how on earth and why on earth he's been hanging on by a loose thread, but I'm glad that some of the Labour MPs that are out there have started saying he needs to go, but quite frankly he's been a disaster and he is unfortunately not only going to implode himself but take down the Labour Party with him.
16: She's been speaking as the new Welsh Government led by Plaid Cymru begins its time in charge. First Minister Rhian ap Iorwerth is expected to announce the members of his cabinet today. His party's also tabling an amendment to the King's Speech calling for stronger powers and fair funding for Wales. The family of a South Wales police officer who drowned in a harbour after a night out are calling for change. 28-year-old PC Rehan Akhtar from Llanelli fell into water in Bristol last November. His sisters Amina and Rabia Najmi.
18: We will continue to push. Yeah, we will continue to fight. We will continue to try and push for some safety measures, better safety measures, just because we don't want any other families to have to go through what we've been through.
16: At an inquest, a coroner said the harbour is regularly checked and safety improvements have been made. 10 people from remote South Atlantic islands connected to a hantavirus outbreak are going to be flown to the UK. The group are coming here to isolate as they had some contact with cruise ship passengers who became unwell. Chris Wheather looks set to become Cardiff Council's new leader. He's received unanimous backing from the authority's Labour group to replace Hugh Thomas, who's become a Senedd member. The authority's next elections are due to take place in 2027. And Southampton are celebrating booking their place in the Championship playoff final. They beat Middlesbrough in extra time to set up a Wembley clash with Hull City.
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16: A mix of sunny spells and some showers at times today. We'll see highs later of 14. That's the latest. I'm Johnny Freeman.

0: Somber and Homewrecker on Wednesday breakfast. Hey, you'd be far from somber if you won this prize, wouldn't you? £325,000. We are giving that away today. All right? Just after 5 p.m, someone's going to get a call and it could be you, but you need to enter for your chance to win this money. Life-changing. Could be yours by this evening and in your bank account by this evening. 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
0: So this year, we've already paid out a total of £10 million. Yeah. And the winning continues. Today's £325,000 could be all yours. 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
3: 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Costa iced coffee, made for summer.
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12: 47-49 the M4 moving, Llangen and Chais slow on approach now for the A4138 Pontydyl Ice Road. Hendy, Llanelli, no problems to report, Almondford on the move. It is getting busier for the A48 at the Cross Hands roundabout and the Pensarn roundabout for the A40. Pembrokeshire is slower for Haverford West and Dredgeman Hill on the A476 at the Merlins Bridge roundabout. No delays though for Pembroke Dock, moving for Tenby for Narberth and Saundersfoot. I'm Hannah Cox, that's your very latest.
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0: Donna for you Wednesday morning. There's Vogue. So morning, cheers for listening. Sunny spells and the chance of some light rain this morning and through most of the day, actually. Highs of 13 degrees for Wednesday. Right, stay here for Neo and the Scissor Sisters next.
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So I mentioned this the other day. Well, the weather today, a bit mixed. We've got some sunshine and rain, but looking

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1: Classic crackers are a bit like, but Jacob's Bites, they're a bit more like,
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1: Jacob's Bites, crunchy, thin and full of flavour. A different kind of cracker from Jacobs. Now in the cracker aisle.
3: 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Adeen Carpets have moved to Station Approach in Carmarthen. 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
8: 47 to 49, the M4 moving. Llangennachy is still slow on approach for the A4138 Pont de Lais Road. Hendy and Llanelli are moving, though no delays for Amford, and it's coping well for the Pensarn roundabout so far for the A40 and the A48. Pembrokeshire seeing delays for Haverford West and Dredgeman Hill on the A476 at the Merlins Bridge roundabout. There's no problems though for Narberth on the A40, moving well for Fishguard and Milford Haven. I'm Hannah Cox, that's the very latest.
6: 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Travel
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7: The top stories this hour. Unions affiliated with Labour are claiming it's clear the Prime Minister will not be in charge by the time of the next election. Sir Keir Starmer's resisting calls to resign from around 100 of his own MPs and is meeting Wes Streeting, who's been touted as a leadership rival. The Paymaster General and Torvine MP Nick Thomas-Simmons doesn't think the House Secretary has the numbers to challenge for the top job.
8: It didn't appear on what I saw yesterday that there was the 81 numbers that are required around a single candidate, which is what our party leadership rules require. There evidently, though, isn't a consensus either about even having a leadership contest.
7: This all comes on the day the UK government's plans for the next year are set out in the King's speech. Plaid Cymru are laying an amendment calling for fairer funding and stronger powers for Wales. Their leader and the new First Minister, Rhun ap Iorwerth, is also due to announce details of his Welsh government cabinet. The family of a police officer from Llanelli who drowned after a night out are calling for tougher safety measures. An inquest has heard 28-year-old PC Rehan Akhtar fell into the harbour in Bristol last November. His sister, Mina Najmi, thinks better safety equipment could have prevented his death.
9: We're just really confused as to how many more times it's got to happen before safety measures are put in place. So we will continue to try and push and fight our corner and Rahan's corner.
7: The coroner's said improvements have already been made. A woman wanted for more than two decades has been arrested during a six-month trial of live facial recognition. Static cameras were used in South London. Similar technology has also been trialled in South Wales. Cardiff Council's new leader looks to have been chosen. The Labour group in charge of the authority is backing Chris Weaver to replace Hugh Thomas, who's now a Senate member. The next round of elections is in 2027. And Big Break is making a comeback after more than two decades. The snooker-themed game show will be hosted by Paddy McGuinness, with Stephen Hendry as his sidekick.
4: Weather.
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7: A mix of sunny spells and some showers at times today. We'll see highs later of 14. That's the latest. I'm Johnny Freeman.
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12: And a very good morning to you. Happy Wednesday. Music from Beyonce soon. Alex Warren's new one as well. And the script and Will I Am.

0: Beyonce hands Irreplaceable. So by the end of today, you could have an extra £325,000 in your bank account. 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So this year, we've already paid out a total of £10 million. Yeah. And the winning continues. Today's £325,000 could be all yours. 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

0: my head. So sunny spells mixed with some light rain at times possible later for Wednesday. You won't believe, you know, they bring everything back, don't they? Gladiators has come back recently. You won't believe what TV show they are rebooting next. I'm a bit excited about this, actually. I'll tell you what it is soon. Lady Gaga and Bruno Mars playing next, though. Radio Carmarthen
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0: Sophie Ellis-Bextor, Murder on the Dance Floor on Radio Carmarthenshire. So, you know, we've had quite a few reboots of TV shows, haven't we, over the years. Most recently, Gladiators, of course, has come back. There's been quite a few others as well. Well, you'll never guess what TV show they've announced they're bringing back. Big Break. Yeah, Big Break is coming back. So the original ran through the 90s with Jim Davidson and John Virgo. It's coming back. The new version is going to move to daytime on BBC Two, hosted by Paddy McGuinness, who's teaming up with Stephen Hendry. And they're bringing in professional players straight off the competition circuit to help contestants win cash. Plus, Stephen Hendry will be doing his trick shots again. So, yeah, actually looking forward to that. Big Break is coming back. Radio Carmarthen
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0: It's Olivia Dean, so we're going to do Wednesday's Top 10 at 10 next. Are you ready to see if you can work out which year the 10 songs are from this morning? We do this every weekday morning at 10. 10 songs, one mystery year. See if you can work out which year it is after the news update next. Radio Carmarthen
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10: The top stories this hour. The Prime Minister, Sir Keir Starmer, is insisting he's going nowhere as pressure over his future continues. He's met the House Secretary, Wes Streeting, this morning, who's seen as a major rival to his leadership. More than 100 Labour backbenchers and parliamentary private secretaries have written a letter urging the PM to stay in post. But Gower MP Tonya Antonazi is among those calling on him to quit.
11: I feel like I've done the right thing. I've stood up and said, Keir, time to go. You know, there aren't 80 names on a ballot paper yet. There isn't a name on a ballot paper. Well, no, there isn't a name on a ballot paper yet. But we're going to see one emerging, maybe two emerging pretty soon.
10: Well, the UK government is hoping to alleviate some of the pressure it's facing by revealing its plans for the year. The King's speech is expected to include more details on renationalising British Steel, something campaigners have said they wished was an option for Port Talbot. The First Minister is due to announce his Welsh Government cabinet today, 5 days after Plaid Cymru became the largest party in Wales. Rhun ap Iorwerth's already facing pressure, though, despite making pledges in his opening Senate speech. Neil Butler's from the NASUWC union. He's telling us the education system here in Wales is at breaking point.
12: We've got to deal with teacher workload. We've been talking about it for years, and really there's not been a lot of significant progress. We've got to deal with learner behaviour.
10: UK officials have announced plans to allow British passengers evacuated from a cruise ship to return home. The group have been isolating at a hospital in Merseyside following a hantavirus outbreak. Israel's Eurovision entry Noam Beten has made it into the final despite being booed. Five countries are not taking part in this year's contest in protest at Israel being allowed to compete. And a prolific shoplifter from Swansea who was caught stealing a whole display case of chocolate has been jailed for 8 months. Richard Wolsey targeted numerous supermarkets and stores. Police say the 47-year-old showed no signs of attempting to change his ways.
6: Weather with J.E. Lawrence. 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Call Carmarthen 222 122.
10: A mixed picture through the rest of the day with some sunny spells and showers at times. Highs of 14. That's the latest. I'm Johnny Freeman.
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0: Let's go back in time then. 10 songs from one mystery year. The first two songs from bands that were products of the X Factor. 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
1: The top 10 at 10.
0: Also, One Direction History and Little Mix Black Magic, all big hits in which year? So all three of those artists, or bands, came from talent shows. So Little Mix and One Direction, of course, big on The X Factor. Kelly Clarkson won American Idol many years before the year that she released this song. What's the year we're taking you back to, though? Big films. Jurassic World became one of the highest grossing movies ever at the time. Star Wars The Force Awakens revived Star Wars mania worldwide in this year as well. We also had this big hit from years and years. This is Shine on the top 10 at 10. But what's the year?

0: Felix Jan and Ain't Nobody Loves Me Better, of course, a remix of the old song by Chaka Khan. That was in the charts in which year? Years and Years and Shine was also big in the music scene in the UK. Adele returned with a massive hit, Hello, and the album 25. Taylor Swift was dominating the charts with the 1989 era and songs like Blank Space and Bad Blood. Next then, on the top 10 at 10, got music for you from Coldplay and Taylor Swift. Radio
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0: weekend and can't feel my face, maybe go and see a doctor. Taylor Swift, Style, and also Coldplay, Adventure of a Lifetime, was big in this year. So you might be watching Game of Thrones. That was big on TV in this year. And Netflix became one of the mainstream streaming platforms. Its popularity just grew so much in this year. And also, we were being asked, what colour is this dress? Do you remember that meme on social media, yeah?
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0: Jess Glynn and Hold My Hand before it seems like yesterday that these songs were in the charts. Last two songs on the top 10 at 10 this morning. So dab dancing became hugely popular. You know where you do a dab? Not dad, D-A-D, D-A-B, dab dancing became popular in this year. Which year were you going for? Not that long ago, really, in the grand scheme of things. Taking you back this morning to 2015.

like that. New from Take That, You're a Superstar. So in case you haven't heard, today we are giving away £325,000. That money could be yours and in your bank account by this evening. Claire Scott's got the details.

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12: The top stories this hour. The man considered a key leadership challenger to the Prime Minister has left Downing Street after a meeting lasting just 16 minutes. Wes Streeting spoke with Sir Keir Starmer as the PM rejects growing calls to resign. Around 90 of his own MPs want him to step down following last week's disastrous local election results. The Paymaster General and Torvine MP Nick Thomas-Simmons doesn't think the House Secretary has the numbers to challenge for the top job.
13: It didn't appear on what I saw yesterday that there was the 81 numbers that are required around a single candidate, which is what our party leadership rules require. There evidently, though, isn't a consensus either.
12: This all comes on the day the UK government's plans for the next year are set out in the King's Speech. They're due to include more details on renationalising British Steel, a move that campaigners in Port Talbot have criticised. Wales's new First Minister, Rhian ap Iorwerth, is expected to announce the members of his cabinet today. His Plaid Cymru party is already facing pressure to tackle some ongoing big issues. Neil Butler is from the teaching union, the NASUWT. He's worried that the education system in Wales is in crisis.
14: I would argue that it's not enough to try and push people into the job. You've got to keep them in the job. And one of the big problems in teaching is attrition, that the teachers don't stay long enough.
12: The bodies of three women have been recovered from the sea off Brighton. Sussex police say concerns were raised early this morning. A man who committed serious child sexual offences in Wales and Bristol is starting 16 years in prison. 27-year-old Callum Waterhouse from Nelson was found guilty of crimes against two children. Reports suggest 20 British nationals isolating following a Hansa virus outbreak could be allowed home later. They were on board an affected cruise ship. And a man who openly stole a whole display case of chocolate in Swansea has been jailed for 8 months. CCTV showed 47-year-old Richard Wolsey carrying the cardboard structure out of a supermarket, one of multiple he targeted.
8: Weather.
0: With J.E. 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
12: A mixed picture through the rest of the day with some sunny spells and showers at times. Highs of 14. That's the latest. I'm Johnny Freeman.

0: Amy Winehouse and Tears Dry on their own. Hello and a very good morning to you. So it is Wednesday and we don't normally do this, but we are doing it for the month of May. It's about Mega May on Make Me a Winner. So somebody is going to win big money today. Make Me a
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0: So this year we've already paid out £10 million and the winning continues. 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

0: Well, good morning to you. It's Wednesday. You're with Claire. I'm here until 3 o'clock this afternoon. And this is your chance to be a winner on Radio Carmarthenshire, okay? So the Lounge Ammanford is where good times come together. It's a great place to enjoy some great food, laugh with friends. 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They've got freshly prepared food as well from Tuesday right through until Sunday. And maybe you can even take part in a little bit of karaoke. Now, we all love a bit of karaoke, don't we? 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

0: Alex Warren Ordinary, hello and good morning to you. 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There's chances to win, there's details about Make Me a Winner, there's the music that we've played, there's events local to you in your area as well. Go and check it out. In the news then, I mean, I am not a hay fever sufferer. And the last couple of years, I've started to get itchy eyes and a bit of a sneeze when the pollen starts to raise. So as a grown adult, I appear to have developed hay fever. And I feel very sorry for all the people who have proper hay fever. Mine's a mild irritant. But people who are really suffering, there's very high pollen rates around this year. Now, apparently, there's so many different types of pollen, and I didn't realise this. So you've got your tree pollens, which occur from the 1st of March until mid-May. You've got your grass pollen, which then occurs from mid-May until July. This is the most common hay fever trigger, which is why most people's hay fever is kicking off now. And then weed pollen is pretty much all year round, which is a pain. But they've released some hints and tips on how to help if you're a proper hay fever sufferer. Stuff like showering before bed, making sure that pollen is off your face, and then you don't rub it into your pillow as well and then suffer from it every night. Vaseline under the nose is a good tip as well. Dry washing on low pollen days, but make sure you give your sheets and stuff like that a shake before you bring it in the house as well, even if it is high pollen. We can't, you know, we got to put the sheets out when it's dry and sunny, haven't we? Close your windows at peak pollen hours, which is early morning and early evening. I'm never going to remember to do that. Window stacking's a good one. So open a window at the front of the house and at the back of the house and you'll get a free flow through. But I do think the shower before bedtime is possibly one of the best ones you can do. Also, if your eyes are itching, get a splash of water on your eyes as well. That'll help. All right, coming up next, Becky Hill, featuring Topic.
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0: Ella Langley, Choosing Texas. Those country vibes are still hanging around in the music charts, aren't they? Well, we absolutely love it. All right, so coming up very soon then, we got your news on the way at midday, but we've got great music on the way after your news. We've got Harry Styles, we've got Portugal the Man, we've got the Sugar Babes all on the way. Don't forget about Mega May and Make Me a Winner, because somebody's going to win money today. So you could be winning big money today, but you've got to enter the competition. I'll give you the details after midday.
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11: The top stories this hour. The King has begun outlining the government's plans for the year at a time where the pressure on the Prime Minister remains high. Charles is revealing policies Keir Starmer's hoping will provide a bounce back from disappointing election results. The SNP, meanwhile, says it's going to try and force a vote on the PM's future after many Labour MPs called for him to go. The party's former leader and Scottish First Minister Nicola Sturgeon has this advice for Keir Starmer.
12: There always has to be an assessment in your mind. Is me staying in this role right for the country? Because you're not there for your own sake, although obviously people have ambitions.
11: Meanwhile, the First Minister is due to announce his Welsh Government Cabinet today, 5 days after Plaid Cymru became the largest party in Wales. Rhun ap Iorwerth's already facing pressure, despite making pledges in his opening Senedd speech. Neil Butler's from the NASUWT union. He's telling us the education system here is at breaking point.
13: We've got to deal with teacher workload. We've been talking about it for years, and really there's not been a lot of significant progress. We've got to deal with learner behaviour.
11: The bodies of three women have been recovered from the sea in Brighton. Emergency services were called to the city's beach early this morning. A man is starting 16 years in jail for sexual offences against two children in Wales and Bristol. Callum Waterhouse from Nelson was found guilty of multiple crimes, including rape. Police say the 27-year-old's actions caused serious harm. A woman wanted for more than two decades has been arrested during a six-month trial of live facial recognition. Static cameras were used in South London. Similar technology has also been trialled in South Wales. And a prolific shoplifter from Swansea who was caught stealing a whole display of chocolate has been jailed for 8 months. Richard Wolsey targeted numerous supermarkets and stores, stealing more than £657 worth of items on one occasion. Police say the 47-year-old showed no signs of attempting to change his ways.
6: 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Lawrence. 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
11: A mixed picture through the rest of the day with some sunny spells and showers at times. Highs of 14. That's the latest. I'm Johnny Freeman.
0: Well, hello, good afternoon to you. I hope you're having a great Wednesday so far. Look at that, we're halfway through the week already. Come on, Harry Styles.

0: Good afternoon. This is Radio Carmarthenshire. Happy Wednesday. And it's all about Mega May. Today, somebody is going to win a massive amount of money.
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0: Love it, Tom Grennan, a little bit of love. Hello and good afternoon to you. Hope you're having a great Wednesday so far. There is an activity that reduces signs of aging, stress and heart disease, and it's not exercise. Now, I'm going to stand here straight away and I'm going to say, please, you should be exercising. You know, it's something like a minimum of 3 to 5 times a week. You should be getting your heart rate up. You should be walking quickly or, you know, going to the gym or taking a run. You should be doing some form of exercise to keep yourself healthy. So I'm not saying do not exercise, but scientists say enjoying the arts could be just as good for your health as exercise when it comes to slowing aging down. So a new study found activities like reading, listening to music, visiting museums and galleries may help people age more slowly. Researchers say arts and cultural activities should be treated as high health promoting in the same way as exercise. In fact, doing an arts activity once a week was linked to aging up to 4% more slowly. The same benefits seen in people who exercise weekly compared to those who didn't exercise at all. So researchers say the arts may help by reducing stress. That's the key here. And reducing stress does age you a lot less. Stress is highly related to aging, okay? It lowers inflammation, improves heart health, and boosts emotional and social well-being. So get to the theatre, read those books, listen to music, visit museums, and you will age possibly, hopefully, a minimum of 4% slower, which is great news. All right, coming up next then, keep listening to us. We've got the music playing for you. Keep listening to us. We'll, hopefully, we'll help you age slower. And we've got Beyonce up next.
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0: Kesha, TikTok, happy Wednesday. You're with Claire until 3 o'clock and 3 days until the Eurovision Song Contest final in Vienna, Austria. And it was a bit odd because last night on the semi-finals, I don't watch them, I've got to be honest, for Eurovision, I just watched the big show on Saturday, but Boy George was part of one of the country's entries, but he got knocked out. So no more Boy George. Anyway, we've got music on the way next from Lady Gaga and Ariana Grande.
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0: Taylor Swift, Opalite, and still no more news on the wedding of the year. I'm still waiting for it to drop. Nothing else has dropped. And obviously all the spies' noses and ears are on the ground, aren't they? Of course they are. But it's very quiet on the Taylor Swift and Travis Kelce front. All right, your news at 1 o'clock is on the way next. We've got music on the way from Fats and Small, Somba and Jessie J. All on the way after your news. And details about Make Me a Winner as well, because somebody's going to win big money today. Don't forget.
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13: I'm in the kitchen with Charlie Bigham. 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
15: The top stories this hour. Despite turmoil at Westminster, the King's speech has gone ahead, outlining 35 new bills.
16: They will defend the British values of decency, tolerance and respect for difference under our common flag. And they will harness the potential of the pride felt across this country for its communities.
15: Among the policies is a crackdown on anti-Semitism and strengthening relations with Europe. Meanwhile, around 90 of Circus Starmer's own MPs have now said they want him to step down following last week's disastrous local election results. But he's rejecting the calls after a very brief meeting with Health Secretary Wes Streeting this morning. Here, the new Welsh Government is being urged to make fixing the education system a priority. Plaid Cymru's pledge to tackle ongoing issues as it starts its time in charge. But Neil Butler from the NASUWT unions telling us actions needed now.
17: It's the job of the politician to make priorities and to see where those priorities are. And we would argue that education is a significant priority. And they should always be looking at healthy funding within education.
15: The First Minister's due to announce his cabinet today. A man who committed serious child sexual offences in Wales and Bristol is starting a 16-year prison sentence. Callum Waterhouse from Nelson was found guilty of crimes including rape and sexual assault against two children. One of his victims said the 27-year-old had taken her childhood and teenage years. A man who openly stole a whole display case of chocolates in Swansea has been handed 8 months in prison. CCTV showed Richard Wolsey carrying the cardboard structure out of a supermarket, one of multiple he targeted. Police say the 47-year-old showed no signs of changing his ways. And if you felt shaking in Powys this morning, I can tell you it was an earthquake. People in Rhaeadr and Llandrindod Wells say they felt a light tremor just after 8:30. The quake measured 2.7.
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15: Windy with blustery showers this afternoon, which could turn heavy at times, highs of 12. That's the latest. I'm Isabella Hudson.
0: It's just gone 1 o'clock. Good afternoon to you. I'm Claire. I'm with you through till 3 o'clock. We've got a throwback on the way from Fats and Small. We've got Somba's Home Wrecker. But up first, it's Jessie J and Domino. Good afternoon.

Great throwback there from Fats and Small. Turn around. More songs like that as well. Every single Friday and Saturday night, the Floor Fillers, 7 o'clock until midnight. Make sure you're listening because they are a great way to start your weekend. And something that's happening on the weekend, of course, we've got 3 days until the Eurovision Song Contest finale in Vienna, in Austria. And Eurovision fans fear the UK is a serious contender for last place after the performance reveal. So, aside from the rare exception in 2022 when our lovely UK entrant Sam Ryder landed second place with Spaceman, it has been decades since our little island has done well in the final rankings. And once Look Mom, No Computer's performance was revealed, everyone went, well, there we are. Here we go, last place again. So the 0 point streak continues, said one Twitter user. Great Britain receives 0 points, someone else predicted. And safe to say, we're not winning this year, said Joe on Twitter. So, people haven't got a very positive outlook for us in the Eurovision, but I don't know. You know, you could have a great performing at Eurovision and we just still wouldn't win it, would we? Oh, well.

0: taking place on Saturday. I'm still looking forward to it. And up next is Little Mix. Radio Carmarthen
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0: 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Happy Wednesday to you. And we don't usually do this, but this is happening for the entire month of May. 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

0: about? Brand new music from Madonna and Sabrina Carpenter. What a pair. Bring Your Love. Absolutely love it. And that song was debuted at Coachella, where Madonna and Sabrina Carpenter did a performance. This is one of the, it's basically the Glastonbury, which takes place in America. And not a soul danced to it. Everybody on their phones. It's one of the worst things I've ever seen. You can still see it on YouTube if you Google it. It's one of, it's awful. Anyway, Calvin Harris and Sam Smith on the way next. 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

Lewis Capaldi, Stay Love. Oh, absolutely beautiful song. And he's got a couple of gigs coming up in Hyde Park in the summer. I think it's July 11th and 12th. So enjoy if you've booked tickets to go and see him. In the meantime, we've got more great music on the way right here for you after your news at 2 o'clock. We've got a bit of Taylor Swift on the way. We've got the Lost Frequencies on the way. And we've got a brilliant throwback.

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4: The top stories this hour. The Secretary of State for Wales has said the King's speech promises big investment here with plans for new jobs, cheaper energy and better rail links. Floating offshore wind in the Celtic Sea and new nuclear at Wilfer are expected to make Wales a leader in clean energy. King Charles told the House of Lords today, among other things, energy independence is the ultimate goal.
5: Increased production of clean British energy will help to ensure that enemies of the United Kingdom cannot attack the economic security of the British people. My ministers will therefore introduce an energy independence bill to scale up homegrown renewable energy.
4: Meanwhile, Plaid Cymru is already facing pressure to tackle some ongoing big issues. Neil Butler's from the teaching union, the NASUWT, which wants urgent action to be taken to fix the Welsh education system.
6: Till you bring back the joy into teaching, you're not going to get people in, good qualified people into education, and you're not going to keep them.
4: The First Minister is due to announce his cabinet today. Friends of Wes Streeting say he's preparing to resign as Health Secretary. Sources are claiming he's going to mount a formal challenge for the leadership of the Labour Party as the PM faces ongoing calls to resign. 90 of his own MPs have now said they want him to step down. A man's starting 16 years in jail for sexual offences against two children in Wales and Bristol. Callum Waterhouse from Nelson was found guilty of multiple crimes, including rape. A man who brazenly stole a whole display case of chocolate from a Swansea supermarket is now behind bars for 8 months. CCTV caught 47-year-old Richard Wolsey carrying the cardboard stand out of the shop. It was one of just several supermarkets he targeted. And if you were woken by shaking in Powys this morning, it was actually an earthquake. People in Rhaeadr and Llandrindod, Wales, say they felt trembling just after 8:30. The quake was measured at 2.7.
1: Weather
0: with J.E. Lawrence. 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Call Carmarthen 222 122.
4: Windy with blustery showers this afternoon, which could turn heavy at times, highs of 12. That's the latest. I'm Isabella Hudson. Radio Carmarthen Show. Happy Wednesday. It's just gone 2 o'clock. Music on the way from the Lost Frequencies, Taylor Swift. But up first, Radio Carmarthen Show. We've got TLC.

0: Taylor Swift, the fate of Ophelia to satisfy all you Swifties, and still no word about any extra details about her and Travis's wedding, which is coming up very soon. It does appear to be a June or July wedding in New York, and that is all we know. Anyway, this is far more important to us because today we are going to have an extra winner with Make Me a Winner. Make me a winner! 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

0: Love It is Lizzo, To Be Loved, in brackets, am I ready, close brackets. Hello and good afternoon to you. You might have seen Lizzo recently. She performed at the roast of Kevin Hart on Netflix. And that was broadcast live. I can't believe they broadcast live. They're so close to the bone, aren't they, the jokes on roasts. So, yeah, she performed and then sat down and then they all, you know, had a good go at her. That's what they're there for. And she had a good old laugh about it because she's a good sport. All right, music on the way next then from the Goo Goo Dolls.
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0: Sienna Spiro, Die on This Hill. Well, good afternoon to you. We've got your news at 3 o'clock on the way very soon. And then Phil Hoyles is here with everything you need to get you going wherever you're going, local to you. He's also got music on the way from Maroon 5. Ray is on the way, and Jennifer Lopez and Pitbull. Enjoy. He's also got details about Make Me a Winner too.
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12: The top stories this hour. The Secretary of State for Wales says the King's speech sets out plans to build a stronger, fairer future for Wales, with a focus on new jobs, better railways and tackling the cost of living. His Majesty announced 37 new bills, including the Railways Bill, which promises a £14 billion upgrade here and 12,000 jobs. It was all presented against a backdrop of political turmoil, though, as our political correspondent Tom Claiborne explains.
13: The PM will be hoping that His Majesty's speech will help show he's the right man for the job, with pledges being made to grow trading ties with the EU, bolster energy security and tackle youth unemployment. Opposition MPs will soon be busy combing over the details of all these plans. All eyes on the Health Secretary now, Wes Streeting, though, with rumours he's thinking of quitting.
12: Meanwhile, as Plaid Cymru starts its time in charge, one of the biggest issues they'll face is tackling unemployment. Research this week showed South Wales will be one of the worst places in the UK for job losses this year. Around 5,000 700 could be lost, but a jobs fair today is hoping to address that. We've been speaking to Dec McCarhill from South Wales Police in Cardiff, who tells us they're appealing to anyone who's after a new career path.
14: We're looking to gain interest into both police officer roles, but police staff roles as well, from all age groups, and also we're such a diverse community now, from all members of our diverse communities, from black, Asian and minority ethnic groups.
12: An investigation's being launched into Nigel Farage over a £5 million gift he received from a crypto billionaire. The Reform leader insists the cash didn't need to be declared because it wasn't political. A man who openly stole a whole display case of chocolate in Swansea has been handed 8 months in prison. CCTV showed Richard Wolsey carrying the cardboard structure out of a supermarket, one of multiple he targeted. And if you felt shaking in Powys this morning, I can tell you it was an earthquake. People in Dreada and Llanrindod Wells say they felt a light tremor just after 8:30. The quake measured 2.7.
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12: Windy with blustery showers this afternoon, which could turn heavy at times, highs of 12. That's the latest. I'm Isabella Hudson.
16: 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Good afternoon. Welcome to the show. We start with this. It's Jennifer Lopez.
17: J-Lo. Ya tú sabes.

0: it's a bit cloudy today, isn't it? It's a bit chilly today too. However, it's not going to last. We have it on good authority. The forecast apparently is going to be getting warmer very soon, so we can chill just a little bit. Checking your showbiz news for today, and Duran Duran refused to play Glastonbury unless they get the headline slot. This is making news right across the showbiz today. I mean, this is it, isn't it? I mean, if you've got a band as big as Duran Duran, they want the headline slot and nothing else. Is it going to happen? We shall wait and see. Michael Jackson's biopic is making news once again today as well, as it's now the second highest grossing biopic of all time. It's a massive movie. Don't know whether you've seen it yet. And also making news today, Wordle gets the TV game show spin-off it's been needing 5 years after the puzzle release. So if you're a big fan of Wordle, it's coming to a telly near you.
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hate to give the satisfaction asking how you're doing now. 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

0: Today is Wednesday, the 13th of May. If you're stuck as to what you want for tea tonight, maybe you're thinking, right, what's it going to be? Is it going to be something out of the freezer, or are we going to get a takeaway? It could be anything, couldn't it? I mean, you're going to go for something super healthy today, or maybe something a little indulgent. Well, today, this could point you in the right direction. It's World Cocktail Day today, and if that wasn't enough, it's also International Hummus Day. Yeah, hummus and cocktails. You're welcome. Music coming up on the show for you very soon after the latest news on the road. We've got Anne-Marie and 2002 on FM, on DAB, on the Nation Player, and of course the smart speaker too, at home and at the workplace. Radio
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9: Good afternoon. Hello to you. I'm Jules Buckley. The roadworks on the A48 passing Llanfairpwll continue to cause delays this afternoon. And the A484 just to the northeast of Cydweli around Llangadog looking quite slow, particularly on the northbound side. Not too bad for the M4 so far this afternoon. It is busy for the A483. There's some congestion halfway between Ammanford and T. Christ. The A40 southbound away from Wolf's Castle looks slightly slower than normal as well this afternoon. And for now, that's the latest.
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0: 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It's Lola Young and Messy, and before that, Beyonce and Sweet Dreams. It's Phil Hoyles. Right through till 7 o'clock today, playing the biggest songs to get you home. Got some more latest news on the roads a little later, but let's update your main news on the way next. 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
2: Top stories this hour. The Secretary of State for Wales has said the King's speech promises big investment here, with plans for new jobs, cheaper energy and better rail links. Floating offshore wind in the Celtic Sea and new nuclear at Wilfer are expected to make Wales a leader in clean energy. King Charles told the House of Lords today, among other things, energy independence is the ultimate goal.
3: Increased production of clean British energy will help to ensure that enemies of the United Kingdom cannot attack the economic security of the British people. My ministers will therefore introduce an energy independence bill to scale up homegrown renewable energy.
2: Meanwhile, Downing Street insists the Prime Minister has full confidence in Wes Streeting, despite claims the Health Secretary is about to launch a leadership bid. Streeting's allies say he'll resign tomorrow. Here, young people in Wales are telling us they feel it's nearly impossible to get a job. Plaid Cymru's now in charge, promising to tackle unemployment. New research suggests South Wales could lose nearly 6,000 jobs because of economic troubles linked to the war. We spoke to these people at a youth employment fair in Cardiff, who tell us motivation is just slowly fading.
4: I found it so hard to get a job. I had to volunteer at a couple of places before I could even find a job, and even then it was hard.
5: A lot of jobs that come available have a higher standard than what you have. It does feel like you're going backwards a little bit.
6: So since October till now, non-stop applying, non-stop job appointments, like I was struggling, I couldn't find a job.
2: A man who brazenly stole a whole display case of chocolate from a Swansea supermarket is now behind bars for 8 months. CCTV caught 47-year-old Richard Wolsey carrying the cardboard stand out of the shop. It was just one of several supermarkets he targeted. And if you were woken up by shaking in Powys this morning, it was actually an earthquake. People in Rhaeadr and Llanrindod Wells say they felt trembling just after 8:30. The quake measured 2.7.
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0: With J.E. 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
2: Heavy showers this evening before another cloudy and wet day tomorrow. Overnight lows of 6. That's the latest. I'm Isabella Hudson.
7: So today is the 13th of May, almost halfway through the month already. Let's start the hour with Artful Dodger. Radio Carmarthenshire.

0: Bruno Mars, I Just Might. It's from the album The Romantic. Got some more showbiz news on the show today for you. And Blues Lee Ryan has hinted he's quitting Fame after 25 years in the spotlight. Does this mean he's leaving the band? We shall keep you posted. And also making news, something we were touching base on a couple of days ago. As you know, Eurovision is this weekend, and we were talking about the fact that there was a report that our single for this year, our contender, from Look Mum No Computer, called Eins Vi Drei, was in the top 10 favourites. Well, now on the other side of that, Eurovision fans are in fear as they are thinking it's a serious contender for last place. They've seen the performance reveal and lots of people are not impressed. So it's going to be one or the other, isn't it? Is it going to be really great or is it going to be really bad? If you've seen it, drop me a line. Let me know your thoughts. Make me a winner. Mega May. 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
8: Hi again, I'm Jules Buckley. Good afternoon. Not too bad still for the M4 in Carmarthenshire. Busy though towards it now for the A48 eastbound towards 49 Pontarbrum and just off the motorway, building around the Llangennill lights as well for the A4138. Roadworks eastbound A48, Llandarog slow, and for the A40 around Manodelo looking slower than we'd like to see. Freeman's Way is already queuing as you head away from Haverford West, and Stena Line sailings remain cancelled between Fishguard and Rosslare.
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0: It's Radio Carmarthen, it's Phil on the big drive home. Now Lee Jukes is back in the morning from six with all the latest news on the roads and the best music to get you going on a Thursday morning. And of course, he's also here from 10 with a brand new Top 10 at 10 tomorrow morning. Radio
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0: Celebrating from Alex Warren. It's Ordinary on the show today. If you're celebrating your birthday, many happy returns. You're celebrating with Stevie Wonder, who's 76 today. Also, Richard Madeley is celebrating his birthday as he turns 70. Natalie Cassidy is 43. And Robert Pattinson is celebrating his birthday today as he turns 40. Hello, it's Phil Hoyles with you through till 7 o'clock today with some great tunes on your radio. 07740 938 500 if you want to drop us a line on WhatsApp. You can also get in touch on the Nation Player and of course our Facebook page as well.
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10: Hello again, I'm Jules Buckley. Certainly busy now, eastbound heading across the Lacher Bridge towards Swansea. Queues for the A48 eastbound, of course, roadworks around Llandarog causing one or two delays. Then queuing down the hill towards the Pensam roundabout on the westbound side of the A48 heading towards Carmarthen. The Merland Bridge roundabout picked up now too. That's queuing on all the approaches, particularly heading away from Haverford West on Freeman's Way. And all Stenaline sailings remain cancelled this afternoon between Fishguard and Rosslare.
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0: Waco with Lee in the mornings, Drive Home with me in the afternoons. 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
11: The top stories this hour. The new First Minister of Wales has announced his anticipated cabinet within the last hour. Rhina Ap Iorwerth has promised to reshape Welsh politics and bring new energy, new ideas and a new direction to the nation, with Sean Ed Williams chosen as his deputy. Speaking outside the Welsh Government, she says they'll be working at pace to address the biggest concerns raised by voters.
12: There is urgency because there are many challenges that the people of Wales face, but there is definitely things that we can do to start putting that right and to start addressing the deep problems that some of our society does face.
11: Meanwhile, Plaid Cymru are facing a big challenge as they take charge, with unemployment rates set to skyrocket here. Research out this week warns South Wales could lose nearly 6,000 jobs because of economic problems linked to the war. Young people like these that we spoke to at a Cardiff job fair say they're really struggling to get into any kind of work.
13: I finished my degree. It's just really hard to get like graduate opportunities. Not having any formal work experience before uni.
14: Well, I definitely have to reskill and like just change a lot about like my CV and like my past and stuff just to try and find a job.
15: Even like some of my friends, like they're uni graduates, you know, they're 22 now and they're still struggling so hard to find employment.
11: West Streeting's allies say the health secretary is planning to resign and launch a leadership challenge to Sir Keir Starmer. Downing Street insists the prime minister still has full confidence in Mr. Streeting though. Earlier the pair met at number 10, although West Streeting was only there for just 16 minutes. A man who openly stole a whole display case of chocolates in Swansea has been handed 8 months in prison. CCTV showed Richard Wolsey carrying the cardboard structure out of a supermarket, one of multiple he targeted. And if you felt shaking in Powys this morning, I can tell you it was an earthquake. People in Rhaeadr and Llandrindob, Wales, say they felt a light tremor just after 8:30. The quake measured 2.7.
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11: Heavy showers this evening before another cloudy and wet day tomorrow. Overnight lows of 6. That's the latest. I'm Isabella Hudson.
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0: It's the big tunes to get you home on a Wednesday. It's Drive Time and we've got some great music playing in

It's LMC versus U2 and Take Me to the Clouds Above. It's Phil Hoyles. It's Thursday. It's May 2026. It was on this day in 1996 that Oasis became the fastest selling group in UK history after selling out all 330,000 tickets for their summer concerts in just 9 hours. I mean, that's going some, isn't it? And also in 2003, Michael Jackson launched a court case suing Motown Records. Jackson's filed the lawsuit in LA, saying he hadn't been paid royalties due for the music he did with the Jackson 5 in the 60s and 70s.

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11: Hello again, I'm Jules Buckley. Good afternoon. Well, queuing now off the M4 at Junction 48 down the A4138. Slow down towards the Llangennell light. A Q2 towards the motorway for the A48 eastbound. A slowdown then towards the M4 at Pont Aberam at Junction 49. And the A48 slow heading past Llanfairog eastbound queues in the ongoing works. Quite busy at the Waterloo roundabout east of Pembroke Dock and London Road. And queues away from Haverford West on the outbound side of Freeman's Way.
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0: It's Phil. It's Radio Carmarthenshire. Now, if you fancy catching these Strictly Pros, they're bringing their show to the Swansea Arena today. They're going to be there tomorrow as well. Also, the Buddy Holly story comes to the Wells Millennium Centre from tomorrow through till the 17th. And the Super Fairies are playing Cardiff at Utilita on the 16th. Radio
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0: So on the 21st of this month, the Ivor Novello Awards are going to be happening. It's all about awards at the moment, isn't it? 19th to the 23rd, it's going to be the Chelsea Flower Show. Who's going to be winning there? Talking of winning Eurovision this weekend, where is the UK going to place? Is it going to be top 5, top 10, top 15, or maybe somewhere low? And it's also the time, of course, at the moment, of the Cannes Film Festival. That is running until the 23rd.
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0: Lights, camera, action. 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And entry is completely free. 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
2: Hello again, I'm Jules Buckley. Still busy away from Llanelli towards Swansea as you head east on towards the Lacher Bridge. A queue off the M4 down the A4138 Pontydelis Road slow towards the Llangennell Light and the A48. That's still queuing eastbound at the moment towards the M4 at Pont Abram. And it's slow eastbound too around Llanfairog. That's in the ongoing roadworks. Freeman's Way, that's still queuing as you head away from Haverford West. And Stena Line sailings remain cancelled between Fishguard and Rosslare.
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0: Bruno Mars and Grenade, it's Phil Hoyles, right through till 7 o'clock this evening on the big drive home. Now, someone is about to win some cash. Could it be you?
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3: I'm about to make this week's midweek Make Me a Winner call. 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So, £325,000 is about to be won. Let's do this. Wednesday 13th, not unlucky for whoever picks up this call.
4: Hello?
3: Hello, it's Kate Thornton. How are you?
4: I'm good.
3: Good. Do you know why I'm calling?
4: No.
3: Do you want to have a guess?
4: Yeah, I think it may be good news.
3: What about if I told you that the news I was ringing with is worth £325,000? Because that's what you've just won by picking up my call.
4: Oh, my God.
3: Great.
4: Oh, my God. Oh, my goodness, God. I cannot believe this. Well, that's really good timing because it's me and my dad's birthday tomorrow. So,
3: happy birthday.
4: Thank you.
3: What's your name?
4: The best one ever. My name's Emma.
3: Emma, you're a very wealthy woman.
4: Well, I never thought I'd hear anyone say that, Kate, so that is...
3: What do you do for a living, Emma?
4: I work for a housing association.
3: I mean, £325,000. It's kind of life-changing money, isn't it?
4: You have no idea how much this is going to change my life and my family's life, because I'm not going to owe them money anymore, so they'll be dirty. With the bank and mum and dad, so they're going to be really happy about that.
3: So what are you going to do with the money, Emma?
4: I've got my own wee flat, so I'm probably going to do that up a wee bit. I've been, you know the way when you sit and look at people's lovely living rooms and bedrooms and, oh, that would be nice. I've no idea, I've never seen that amount of money in real life, so I'll probably just get a takeaway or something. I've no idea, leaving to go on a cruise tomorrow, so I maybe just join them now, who knows?
3: You can stow away.
4: Sorry, mum and dad. Yeah, absolutely. I'm going to be in with the captain at this rate. Wow.
3: Emma, what made you enter?
4: I think I've entered it every week since it's started, to be honest. It's something I don't even think about now. It's like time to enter the competition. It just shows you, for anyone out there who thinks there's no point, there absolutely is.
3: Wow, wow, wow. Emma has had the birthday of all birthdays, and we go again this Friday. It's £350,000. It's got to be one. Why shouldn't it be you?

0: Waco with Lee Jukes in the mornings. Drive home with me every afternoon after three. It's Phil Hoyle's Drive Time until 7 o'clock on FM, on DAB, online at the Nation Player and your smart speaker at home and at the workplace too. 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
2: 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Excited to announce that Nissan and its entire range are coming to Pensarn Road.
3: 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Wedding hats. 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Themed tables. Awkward best man speech. The plus one.
4: Hello.
3: People dancing in a circle. Ruined rental suit. Sometimes in life you just know what you're getting. Like a luxury bed and a great night's sleep. 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
10: Top stories this hour. Wales' new First Minister has announced his cabinet, saying he aims to transform Welsh politics. Rhiannon Yorwerth has chosen Sioned Williams as his deputy and pledged to bring fresh ideas and a new direction for the country. Our reporter George Simons asked Mrs Williams why the people of Wales should have faith in their new government.
11: The First Minister talks about repaying trust in politics. How will you do that when public trust is at an all-time low?
12: Politics hasn't delivered. Basically, for people, what we have to do now is to deliver on those promises in order to regain that trust, the trust that the electorate put in us so forcefully last week.
10: Meanwhile, young people in Wales are telling us they feel it's nearly impossible to find a job. As they settle into their time in charge, Plaid Cymru's promising to tackle unemployment. New research suggests South Wales could lose nearly 6,000 roles because of economic troubles linked to the war. We've been hearing from these job seekers at a youth employment fair in Cardiff.
13: I found it so hard to get a job. I had to volunteer at a couple of places before I could even find a job, and even then it was hard.
14: A lot of jobs that come available have a higher standard than what you have. It does feel like you're going backwards a little bit.
15: So since October till now, non-stop applying, non-stop job appointments, like I was struggling, I couldn't find a job.
10: Downing Street insists the Prime Minister has full confidence in Wes Streeting, despite claims the Health Secretary is about to launch a leadership bid. Streeting's allies say he'll resign tomorrow. A man who brazenly stole a whole display of chocolate from a Swansea supermarket is now behind bars for 8 months. CCTV caught 47-year-old Richard Wolsey carrying the cardboard stand out of the shop in just one of several supermarkets he targeted. And if you were woken up by shaking and pose this morning, it was actually an earthquake. People in Rhaeadr and Llandrindod, Wales, say they felt trembling just after 8:30. The quake was measured at 2.7.
4: Weather
2: with J.E. 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
10: Heavy showers this evening before another cloudy and wet day tomorrow. Overnight lows of 6. That's the latest. I'm Isabella Hudson.

0: 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Yeah, you said forever, now I drive alone past your street.
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11: Good evening. Hello again to you. I'm Jules Buckley. Manadelo will start with the A40, quite slow both ways in the roadworks. A similar picture around Llandarog on that eastbound side of the A48. A lane closure remains in place there. Not too bad so far, though, for the M4 heading in towards Wednesday evening. Still queues away from Haverford West, Freeman's Way, still slow going as you make your way down towards the Merlin's Bridge roundabout. And Stena Line sailings, they remain cancelled between Fishguard and Rosslare. And that's the latest.
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0: 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It's Phil through till seven. So your forecast for tonight is going to be a mixed bag. It's going to be dry spells and lots of showers. It's going to be quite chilly overnight tonight as well in Carmarthenshire with lows into single figures.
1: Drive time.
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0: It's the fate of Ophelia. It's Taylor Swift on Drive Time today. In the papers then, more Brits than ever are going away with grandparents and they're doing some of the childcare. I'm sure that's not why the way they go. Why they go away on holiday. And also, activity reduces signs of ageing, stress and heart disease. And it's not exercise making news today. And also, experts are calling for a four-day working week as a study links obesity to long working hours. All making news. Drop us a line today. Let us know your thoughts. 07740 938 500. Got the latest news on the roads coming up. And some great tunes too. Music next from Katy Perry. I Kissed a Girl is on the way in a moment. Radio
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12: Good evening, hello again to you. I'm Jules Buckley with the A48, slightly slow eastbound on the Forest Road, heading in towards Ponta de Dice. The M4 looks clear though both ways. The A4138 is problem and congestion free. Some roadworks causing slightly slow traffic eastbound for the A48 around Llandarog and for the A40 around Manor Dailo as well. The Merlin's Bridge roundabout queues, they're starting to ease, and all Stena Line sailings, of course, they remain cancelled between Fishguard and Rosslare. And that's the latest.
11: Travel.
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0: Well, that's it for the show today. Thanks very much for listening. Great to have your company. Back again tomorrow after three for another Drive Time on the station, of course, playing the best music to get you home. Stand by, your latest news is coming up. Have a brilliant rest of your Wednesday.
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10: The top stories this hour. The new First Minister of Wales has announced his anticipated cabinet within the last hour. Rhina Ap Iorwerth has promised to reshape Welsh politics and bring new energy, new ideas and a new direction to the nation, with Sean Ed Williams chosen as his deputy. Speaking outside the Welsh Government, she says they'll be working at pace to address the biggest concerns raised by voters.
11: There is urgency because there are many challenges that the people of Wales face, but there is definitely things that we can do to start putting that right and to start addressing the deep problems that our society does face.
10: Meanwhile, Plaid Cymru are facing a big challenge as they take charge, with unemployment rates set to skyrocket here. Research out this week warns South Wales could lose nearly 6,000 jobs because of economic problems linked to the war. Young people like these that we spoke to at a Cardiff job fair say they're really struggling to get into any kind of work.
12: I finished my degree. It's just really hard to get like graduate opportunities. Not having any formal work experience before uni.
13: Well, I definitely have to reskill and like just change a lot about like my CV and like my past and stuff just to try and find a job.
14: Even like some of my friends, like they're uni graduates, you know, they're 22 now and they're still struggling so hard to find employment.
10: West Streeting's allies say the health secretary is planning to resign and launch a leadership challenge to Circus Starmer. Downing Street insists the prime minister still has full confidence in Mr. Streeting though. Earlier the pair met at number 10, although West Streeting was only there for just 16 minutes. A man who openly stole a whole display case of chocolates in Swansea has been handed 8 months in prison. CCTV showed Richard Wolsey carrying the cardboard structure out of a supermarket, one of multiple he targeted. And if you felt shaking in Powys this morning, I can tell you it was an earthquake. People in Rhaeadr and Llandrindod, Wales, say they felt a light tremor just after 8:30. The quake measured 2.7.
15: Weather.
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10: Heavy showers this evening before another cloudy and wet day tomorrow. Overnight lows of 6. That's the latest. I'm Isabella Hudson.

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8: 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Your little one can go somewhere exciting with Little Miss Brave. Laugh all the way there with Mr. Tickle, or make up an adventure all of their own. On this road trip, anything's possible. Some fun, some food, it's all inside this Happy Meal. Until the 8th of June, from 11 a.m., includes one pre-selected book or toy, while stocks last, subject to availability.

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